0: available at present. Please leave your message after the beep.
1: Hey, it's me. I know we haven't spoken in a while, but I still think about you a lot. Do you think about me? Anyways, I just wanted to let you know.

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1: Hey guys, I'm Bruno Mars and you are listening to Energy. Hit me.

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And

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1: I've seen the sun go down over the seven seas, colors you want.